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0: I was surprised. Then I discovered out there's this American guy in Okisi. Then I discovered when he came here as a Peace Corps, he met some Okisi friends and so on, some lawyers who took him there. So yes, he knows people, he even knows Tombe and so on, and he has a relationship with a lot of people from that kind of area. So life is like that. I also have that kind of, you know, relationship with a lot of people and professionals I've come across from that side, whom I really admire. And they keep, I mean, I would give you at least until tomorrow. You know, my classmate, Aknamwiti, you know, and so on, and so on. So many people I know from that side of town.
1: Now, sababu ya muda, ningependa tuangalie uongozi. 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
1: 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Going to podium of 18. 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
10: 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We use our revenue resources responsibly and respectively. Two, we cut down on wastage and corruption. Three, we ensure we have accurate information and data on what those ones we have in schools. Four, we revise the way we manage universities so that we give them more freedom and more autonomy to be more efficient and to look for the resources that they need to strengthen themselves so that we reduce politics in the management of universities.
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1: What I want this time is to play well in the pool, be number one or number two quad wheeling. Round of 16 to get to play with number four or number three. And that will make me to play in the podium of 18. Going to podium of 18. This is my first time going there.
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0: 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Even after mechi hangeoga for a week.
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0: 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One resolution that was passed is that maji is in whatever form tutakutana nayo kwa supu, uji, ama chai, ama kambunyesho.
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0: 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Could I go my guapa bubbling and how?
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0: you will like very raw. And in Gazama, you know, you move on it to a booba. Yes, I'm when they booba. 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
4: above average rainfall that threatens to displace families, disrupt health facilities, contaminate water sources, and spike the incidence of preventable illnesses like cholera and malaria. But disaster is not inevitable if we act with absolute urgency. Let us move beyond dialogue into decisive and life-saving action. Whatever happened in the last El Nino, we can actually benchmark with that.
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5: 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You know Kenya is smaller than California, one state in the US. 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
7: And a person in authority can just order an investment of billions of shillings, Honorable Speaker, that has been in existence for over 100 years, and you are telling the investors to pack and go. I am sure that investors across the world, watching the happenings in Nairobi, watching the happenings in Kenya, will be very, very concerned about whether this country is a country where you can put your money. There is no way, Honorable Speaker. It has extended to small businesses, including hawkers, that a person in authority can just wake up today and say pack and go. After the head of state pronounced himself saying pack and go, even in the case of the small hawkers here in Nairobi that come from the region, specifically the Burundi people from Burundi, we are now being told that after the head of state said pack and go, that they are being given 90 days to review their status. What is most heartbreaking, Honorable Speaker, is that those of us who call for following the law, following constitutionalism, before you blurt out an instruction from your high office or a command from your high seat, consider the law. When we insist on the rule of law, we know what we are talking about. It has every day consequences to the lives of ordinary people.
3: Enaruru tere neruawe mbunge wa Kiharu Ndindi Nyoroni ya wete ya Kenya batina dhina na kariba ndiguru ya Burundi barabara ritangu icha kwendi ntobia kuthilionkia kwa Kenya ndithirikari ya Rais William Ruto ni baingite kwa ndiguru ne kuri wete ndiguru ya Kenya ni dhiriteke watogeni antoba kuma ndiguru ingi na bakari ya nirana bobo boya kutena mururu kwa kaita kamiaka akidhumba.
8: Wale watu wamefail, the Burundians who are in Kenya, is the government of Kenya. The Kenyan people are very inclusive. The Kenyan people are very welcoming. We welcome all East Africans. We continue with the brotherhood that we have always exhibited. And the kind of things we are seeing in Kenya, tunataka tuseme wale watu wamefail, madugu zetu na dada zetu wa Burundi, sio wa Kenya, lakini ni serikali ya Kenya. 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Wale wa Kenya wanafanya kazi across Africa. We want them to be safe. We want them to do businesses there. It is the same breath that we also respect all our East African brothers and sisters.
2: 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Guataniro yetu kajugetu.
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1: 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Tumia Jonte. Ili to relate.
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1: Yes.
0: For 1 week.
1: Yeah.
0: Na bokadhi na we, nyinyi wawili tu.
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0: Hakuna watu wengine wako allowed.
1: My boys.
0: My boys tu. Mm. 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
0: Because she belongs to someone.
1: Is there any problem with that?
0: Oh, kwa hivyo wewe hauna haja na mtu wake uko na haja na yeye.
1: 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No, no.
0: Yeah, yeah, yeah.
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0: Yes, because the government wants to shut the internet down.
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1: Who is written here?
0: Yes. Mm. 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
1: Yes.
0: Unajua who is written here? Mm. Who is written here?
1: Who is written here?
0: Why don't I have alcohol? Mm. Who is written here?
1: Mm.
0: Na ati uliogu maitama ili.
1: Na ati nataka kuwesti time and you are written here.
0: Alright, edhani ya kuringa na kiboko.
1: Mm.
0: 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Ano anano mtu umuaki.
1: Yeah.
0: One, ne, tabuka poli atakwa?
1: Your leader, the president of Kenya. Oh, Kenya, oh, Nandi, Jesugoi.
0: Oh,
1: Baba, the late, Daniel.
0: Ali, oh, he, ala Pluto.
1: Oh, William.
0: William.
1: Vision, William Ruto. President of Kenya.
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1: Okay.
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1: Mm.
0: Kenya inaweza protect opportunities za wa Kenya.
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0: Kenya can protect opportunities of its citizens.
1: Yes.
0: Na bado irrespect foreigners through borake wanafuata sheria vile inapaswa kuwa ya Kenya.
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1: Naruto tokuera renge as Kenyans. Tutiko andawa Russia on behalf of us.
0: Oh yes.
1: Talk on behalf of yourself.
0: Please talk on
1: Fema,
0: behalf.
1: I don't want to see foreigners. Not yes. Kenya does not want to see.
0: Yes.
1: Because we Kenyans, we love foreigners. Yes.
0: You well.
1: Tuko yo. Eh?
0: Iyo.
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0: Yes, disturbing my privacy.
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4: And a person in authority can just order an investment of billions of shillings, Honorable Speaker, that has been in existence for over 100 years, and you are telling the investors to pack and go. I am sure that investors across the world, watching the happenings in Nairobi, watching the happenings in Kenya, will be very, very concerned about whether this country is a country where you can put your money. There is no way, Honorable Speaker. It has extended to small businesses, including hawkers, that a person in authority can just wake up today and say pack and go. After the head of state pronounced himself say pack and go. Even in the case of the small hawkers here in Nairobi that come from the region, specifically the Burundi people from Burundi, we are now being told that after the head of state said pack and go, that they are being given 90 days to review their status. What is most heartbreaking, Honorable Speaker, is that those of us who call for following the law, following constitutionalism, before you blurt out an instruction from your high office or a command from your high seat, consider the law. When we insist on the rule of law, we know what we are talking about. It has every day consequences to the lives of ordinary people.
3: Enaruwa rotere nerwawe mbunge wa Kiharu Ndindi Nyoro ni wite ya Kenya Batina Dina na kariba ndiguro ya Burundi barabara ritanguicha kwendi ntobia kuthiolonkia ku Kenya ndidhirikari ya Rais William Ruto ni baingite na ikabata kwendi ntobia ukuri wite ndiguro ya Kenya ni dhirite kiwato geni ya ntoba ndiguro inge na bakari tenira na bongwe kukaita akamia kakadhumba.
5: 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The Kenyan people are very inclusive. The Kenyan people are very welcoming. We welcome all East Africans. We continue with the brotherhood that we have always exhibited. And the kind of things we are seeing in Kenya, tunataka tuseme wale watu wamefail madugu zetu na dada zetu wa Burundi. 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We want them to be safe. We want them to do businesses there. It is the same breath that we also respect all our East African brothers and sisters.
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3: But Nyota also has other components, OJE, which is on the job experience, again to incubate upcoming young people with business mentorship in industry. We have the recognition of prior learning to certify many artisans and other young people who have skills, but for one reason or another, they did not go to a technical college to study and get a certificate or any recognition. Their knowledge is not certified. So we have a recognition of prior learning component, and finally we have a AGPO component, which is access to government procurement, where you assist small business people, young people, to access procurement in national and county government.
2: A Kenya iba oritio kwebangania anonto bambura ya El Nino. 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
4: Above average rainfall that threatens to displace families, disrupt health facilities, contaminate water sources, and spike the incidence of preventable illnesses like cholera and malaria. But disaster is not inevitable if we act with absolute urgency. Let us move beyond dialogue into decisive and life-saving action. Whatever happened in the last El Nino, we can actually benchmark with that.
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4: Above average rainfall that threatens to displace families, disrupt health facilities, contaminate water sources, and spike the incidence of preventable illnesses like cholera and malaria. But disaster is not inevitable if we act with absolute urgency. Let us move beyond dialogue into decisive and life-saving action. Whatever happened in the last El Nino, we can actually benchmark with that.
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